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1: When did you have that humbling moment where you realize your kid might actually be smarter than you? Hey, what's going on? It's Battle. I had that with my youngest son, Liam, in the TV remote. Now, I was sitting there pushing every button and backing out of menus and turning the TV off and back on. And I thought I knew what I was doing. Liam's sitting there watching me struggle, and he finally goes, "Just give me the remote." Well, then he ends up taking the remote and hits a couple buttons, and then everything just starts working again. Then he hands it back and says, "There you go." Like he just helped an elderly man cross the street.

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2: 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So, yeah. Mommy's not as smart as her son.
1: Oh, yeah. You know what, Allie? 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When did you realize your kid was smarter than you? 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
1: Well, Minnesota has finally created a drink for people who believe ranch belongs on everything. 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I like ranch. I like beer. 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Yeah. 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
1: Somebody looked at fried chicken and decided that it needed more donuts, and I'm all for it. 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KFC locations in Spain, unfortunately, not in America, are offering up a Simpsons-themed sandwich with fried chicken, bacon, and cheese served with a pink frosted donut covered in sprinkles. 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Not going to lie, I would be willing to try out the donut chicken sandwich. 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
1: How much would you be willing to spend on something from your favorite movie? Hey, what's up? It's Battle. Dorothy's ruby slippers from The Wizard of Oz reportedly sold for $32.5 million. The Rosebud sled from Citizen Kane, that brought in nearly $15 million, while James Bond's Ashton Martin sold for more than $6 million. 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

0: 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What is it? A chance for you to win a grand. 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

0: 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You and I aren't the only ones. Somebody tells you about a great musical performance, of course you go to YouTube. Well, the numbers are pretty staggering when you look at just how many views some big songs have had. The video for Queen's Don't Stop Me Now has surpassed 1 billion views on YouTube. It's their second video to achieve this milestone. It follows Bohemian Rhapsody, not surprising, but Bohemian Rhapsody has over 2 billion views, and it's the oldest song to do so.
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You got a chance to win a grand. 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

0: Oh, what a summer it was, the summer of 69. And every time I hear certain songs, I do say to myself, you know, I don't want to sound morbid, but we only have so many summers. It is sobering, isn't it? We're going to give you a chance to win a State Fair Family 4-pack. That'll cheer you up. Thanks, Jay, for bringing us all down. You could win a family 4-pack of tickets to the State Fair tomorrow in the morning with Bob and Tom, and then again in the afternoon with Gunner.
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7: I still love you, baby. Well, they couldn't afford air conditioning, so she never had company. Her own man worked for Orkins, so I knew she'd be bug-free. I miss you, baby, and I'm coming back. I swear to God I am. This is a true story about how it went down.

0: Yeah,
1: it's great.
0: I've never heard Paul Thorne's version.
1: Wow, I love Paul Thorne.
0: Yeah, I do too.
1: That's good. He's a frequent visitor, by the way.
2: I feel like I could have written those lyrics.
0: Oh, really?
2: Yeah.
0: It's a fun one, man. That's a fun one.
1: Snake Farm. Again, yeah. I didn't know there were such a thing.
0: But in that case, it's a strip club.
1: I see.
0: Okay. You can get bit at the Snake Farm.
3: Is it a real strip club? Do you know?
0: Not that I don't know. Oh, okay. I don't know.
3: Might have to look it up. Now I'm curious.
1: Wow. I'll have to find out why you would have a real snake farm. I mean, it must be for the venom, I guess.
0: Right? I don't know. In China, though, it could be for those wet markets. You never
3: they
0: know.
3: Eat them?
1: Oh, to eat them?
0: Yeah. Yeah. Yeah.
2: Have you had snake before?
0: No. I've seen it, and I've not had it.
2: I've had fried rattlesnake.
0: Okay.
3: Too, yeah, nuggets.
2: But they had a bunch of interesting game. Like, there was, like, lizard or what? One of those lizards.
0: Like, and iguana
2: iguana. They had alligator. And it all pretty much tasted the same.
1: Was it all is it all battered? And
2: yeah, it was all battered and fried. Yeah, but the rattlesnake nuggets weren't bad.
3: No, I thought they were kind of chewy, to be honest. A little chewy, a little tough. Yeah.
0: I had rattlesnake eggs one time, but that was just a clever way of the restaurant. That's what they called their jalapeno poppers.
2: Oh.
3: That's cute.
1: But I mean, so this was this point. In this case, this was a flood following, a typhoon.
3: Yeah.
1: I mean, flood bad, snakes worse.
3: Yeah.
1: But I mean, this happens with floods here in the States, not a snake farm, but you get the snakes gators are all coming up and the gators are coming up. Yikes.
3: Okay. Relocated?
1: Yeah. Okay. That's our two snake hunt stories.
3: Yeah, no more snakes in the news.
1: What else you got?
3: A recent study suggests that people who view pornography more frequently tend to experience higher levels of depression.
0: Hey, that makes sense.
2: Well, they just aren't viewing the right pornography.
0: Yeah. Quit Googling crying chicks.
2: Yeah.
3: The findings suggest that this relationship exists independently of a person's age, gender, or moral beliefs about watching pornography.
1: Interesting.
0: I think that would be, I can see why there would be a correlation there.
3: Yeah.
0: You're not out meeting people. You're.
3: Yeah, you're
0: kind of etching away at your soul.
3: You're missing out on the most fun part of sex. Like being with someone, right? No? Jeffy?
1: You know, they say that people who are into butt play are bummed.
3: They're bummed.
0: Is that what they say?
1: Bummed out and bummed in.
3: Do you think that after you view, you feel better? You feel energized? You feel happier?
0: It depends.
3: Yeah?
0: Yeah. Sometimes, yes. Other times, you know, when it's the day after Christmas and I just spent the money my grandparents gave me. I didn't really feel great about that.
1: And In the Outdoor wasn't that much of a good movie anyway, right?
3: All right.
1: It's not just a Zeppelin.
4: With us in the studio, one of our favorite comedians, a guy named Jim Gaffigan.
5: I'm moving a little slow this morning. I have to admit I had a Hot Pocket for dinner last night. I've never really eaten a Hot Pocket and then afterwards been... I'm glad I ate that. I was like, I think I'm going to die. Did I eat it or rub it on my face? My back hurts. Really see the Hot Pocket on the menu when you go out to dinner.
3: That's true.
5: Let's see, I will have the Caesar salad and the Hot Pocket.
6: Our specials, we have a sea bass, which is broiled, and we have a Hot Pocket, which is cooked in a dirty microwave, and it comes with a side of Pepto. 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It's frozen, but it can be served boiling lava hot. Will it burn my mouth? It'll destroy your mouth. Everything will taste like rubber for a month. Hot Pocket. Here's the vegetarian Hot Pocket for those of us that don't want to eat meat but still would like diarrhea. Hot Pocket. Should just come with a roll of toilet paper. Diarrhea Pocket. The lean pocket. I don't even want to know what's in there.
7: Yeah, they're lean pockets.
6: Imagine the directions. Take out a box, place directly in toilet. Lean pocket. Recently, they introduced the breakfast hot pocket.
4: I was not aware of that.
6: Finally.
8: Oh, yes. The breakfast hot pocket. Sure.
6: I can't think of a better way to start the day. You know, good morning. You're about to call in sick. Hot pocket. Now you can have a hot pocket for breakfast, a hot pocket for lunch, and be dead by dinner. Dead pocket. I love that song. You think they worked hard on that jingle? What do you got so far, Bill? Hot pocket.
1: That's good. That's good. That's catchy. Not as good as your Bi Menon, but it's good.
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0: Perfect. Also, we have Red Baron with some big news for their 50th anniversary.
1: I'm a fan. You guys like them?
2: The pizza?
3: Oh, yeah.
0: 50 topping pizza.
2: What? 50?
1: It weighs 17 pounds.
2: A pepperoni sausage.
0: I have the complete list.
2: Green pepper. Oh, my God.
0: Coming up.
2: All 50?
0: 50.
2: All right. We're in the O'Reilly Auto Parts Studios. This is the Bob and Tom Show.

0: or Q95. It's the Bob and Tom Show. Here's Chick.
1: Thank you. You know what? Let's check in with that weekend weather real quick.
2: Oh, I got something else.
1: Okay.
2: Increasing clouds and a high of 86. We got rain this weekend. That's all you need to know.
1: Stay inside.
2: Warrant and Vixen are going to be at the free stage at the Indiana State Fair August 12th, stepping in for Bret Michaels, who had to postpone his appearance due to some urgent kidney stone surgery.
1: Whoa!
2: Yeah, so we wish Bret all the best. And you can check out the rock band's Warrant and Vixen on August 12th. There you go.
1: I thought he might have had trouble with the bandana. Getting
2: tied down
1: or something.
2: Squeaked his head too much.
1: Yeah. What's going on there? Anyway, we're back in the O'Reilly Auto Parts studios. This is the Bob and Tom Show. Christy Lee at the news desk.
2: Hello.
1: There's Jess Hooker.
3: Hello.
1: There's Josh Arnold.
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1: Hi, hi, hi. There's Ace Cosby. Hey. There's Jeff Oskey.
5: Hey, man.
1: Hey, man, indeed. Christy.
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5: 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Q95 weather, increasing clouds and a high of 86 today. Overnight, we have rain moving. You can't stay.
4: Right.
5: Low down to 67. Well, I guess you're going to stay Saturday. High 78 and then Sunday.

forecast calls for increasing cloudiness today and a high of 86. Overnight rain, low down to 67. We'll have showers and thunderstorms on Saturday and a high of 78. Sunday, a few showers around and still a little cooler with a high of 80. Currently, that's our temperature, 78 degrees. And why don't we jump into the weekend with Van Halen on Q95.

did win that Mega Millions, $800 million earlier this week. 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But that Powerball jackpot for tomorrow's drawing, $707 million. 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

0: Well, the home stretch of the NASCAR Cup Series regular season is about a week away. So the field is squaring off in the Iowa Corn 350 in Iowa Speedway next Sunday. So they've got this weekend off. But Denny Hamlin, Tyler Reddick, Ryan Blaney, Ty Gibbs are 1-4 right now. And they've already clinched postseason spots. And then a total of 16 drivers will make it to the chase, which kicks off in 4 more races. So who will get those next 12? Well, we'll find out in the next 4 races. Q95.
1: Money for summer.
2: Oh, it's summer? Nice. Wait, gas is flirting with $4 a gallon. The electric bill is making you rethink the Amish lifestyle. And beer now apparently requires financing.
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0: These ongoing tensions in the Middle East are making the NBA have to scrap plans for preseason games in that region, which they had. ESPN is reporting that the league had been in talks with the Cleveland Cavaliers and the Miami Heat and the Brooklyn Nets and the Washington Wizards about playing exhibition games in Abu Dhabi and Qatar this year. Games will return to the region in the future under agreements with Abu Dhabi. The NBA staged preseason contests in the Middle East in each of the last 5 years, but yeah, not this year. Q95.
1: A moment with Bob and Tom.
2: Jackie, if you want to find out about this cheating app, there's a documentary called Ashley Madison.
3: Yeah, I watched it.
2: And the crazy thing is they got doxxed as a website, and they were like, somebody's trying to put them out of business. And so they were like, we're going to leak all the names. And they did. And you would think, well, that's the end of Ashley Madison. And it wasn't.
4: No.
2: People still got on it. Because that was how they found out about it, was it leaking. And people were like, thank you, using this.

Partly cloudy skies today. More clouds and evening showers on the way after about 6 o'clock this evening. Getting up to about 86. And then, you know, rain and storms cooling us off. We'll be in the 70s for tomorrow. Q95.

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I got you. 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

0: 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So the team opened its 2026 training camp on Wednesday. Practices are open to the public, though, through August the 20th. It's the eighth and final Colts training camp that will be in Westfield. It'll move to Indianapolis next year. Tickets are required for all the public practices. I mean, some of them are free events, but you have to get secure the tickets ahead of time. And you can do that at the Colts website. Q95.
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If we were AI, we'd be perkier. Q95. Guaranteed human.

bowed his head because he knew that he'd been beat. And he laid that golden fiddle on the ground at Johnny's feet. Johnny said, "Devil, just come on back if you ever want to try again. I done told you once, you son of a bitch, I'm the best."

a 4-game winning streak. They beat the Storm earlier in the week. I'm going to stay out, though, out west. They're taking on the Portland Fire tonight in Portland. Fever set a WNBA record by scoring at least 100 points for the 12th time this season. Heck yeah! Q95, it's John Mellencamp.

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So the guys in Soundgarden said they are working on that new album, final Chris Cornell tracks. What they were working on when he died many years ago. 8 tracks have his voice. They didn't tell us when it's coming out, but sometime in 27, they said. I'll play some Soundgarden after.

from another opportunity to snag $1,000, a grand to do with whatever you please. All day today. And by the way, we'll do it all next week too. But that's it. Heads up, another keyword coming up at 1 on Q95.

Q95, and it's the final day of July. I want to wish a very happy early birthday to James Hetfield, frontman of Metallica, who will no doubt be celebrating his birthday all weekend long, because his birthday is Monday. 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

0: Well, the first test for IndyCar's new chassis are set for IMS this weekend. The single car test is going to be on the road course with Ed Carpenter's Racing, Alexander Rossi driving on Saturday, Chip Ganassi Racing's Alex Palou on Sunday. Rossi's test is going to be from 1 to 4. Palou's will be from 11 to 2. The turn 2 viewing mounds will be open on both days, so just bring your sunscreen. 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

0: downtown Indianapolis this weekend. Tabletop Gaming Convention opened on Thursday at the Indiana Convention Center. It's expected to draw about 70,000 people each day, and organizers say it remains the largest consumer tabletop gaming convention in North America. 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

0: 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Previous winners, Alex Blow, Will Power, Scott McLaughlin will all be on hand to defend a title. 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

0: crazy news in the soccer world this week. So European soccer's governing body has voted to boycott FIFA events, yes, including the World Cup for men's and women's, over this proposal to sell stakes to private investment. So FIFA's president Gianni Infantino has a plan that would look to raise $20 billion by selling stakes in the World Cup to outside investors. And the rest of the world, seemingly, at least UEFA, I know that CONCACAF as well, so U.S., Mexico, and Canada seemingly would also boycott. The Caribbean Association Football has also joined UEFA in this. Not sure what kind of a World Cup you could have with without Germany and Spain and England and all the others. Q95.
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Hey, all right. This is how you kick off your weekend. 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

0: Stevie Nicks is we're doing 1 hour commercial free. 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
0: Hey, who's this?
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0: Scott, you're caller 9.
1: All right.
0: All right, Scott, we'll get the tickets out for you. 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

0: 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Gene Simmons
1: going to be on the Hoosier Lottery free stage at the State Fair on August 20th. Come on out and join us. It's Gunner. I just did a podcast with Gene. Oh, my God. He's one of the best storytellers. Him and Alice Cooper are like the best two storytellers in rock. And Gene tells a story about writing a song with Bob Dylan. Why the hell would Bob Dylan want to write a song with Gene Simmons? And Gene told me who the best frontman in rock history is at their peak. 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No. What are you going to do with this?
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0: Cube 95, 7 Mary 3, it's Gunner. Well, the Fever, 8-2 in their last 10 games. Second game of a West Coast road trip. They're at the Portland Fire tonight. Caitlin Clark coming off a 32-point performance in that win over Seattle the other night. Game is at 10 o'clock this evening. You can find it on ION. And the Fever, favored by 8.5 and averaging 101 points a game in the last 10. They're clicking.
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0: Oh, I like that.
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0: Well, hell yeah, we'll do it now.

0: 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It is the weekend, the final day of July. Well, 1 week from tonight, we got Skynyrd and Foreigner at Ruoff Music Center. 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Yeah, they got cup holders down there. 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

And the Fever now 18-10, coming off a victory in Seattle, continue their West Coast road trip there in Portland tonight, 10 o'clock on the Ion Channel. Yeah, I don't know where the hell that is.

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0: Q95 rocks Aerosmith on this final day of July. Yeah, not this weekend, but next weekend, the Pro Football Hall of Fame inductions. We've got Adam Vinatieri going in, the greatest kicker of all time, 24 years in the league, 14 with the Colts. And Adam asked Colts owner Carly Ursay Gordon to induct him into the Pro Football Hall of Fame. Very cool. Now, unlike the Baseball Hall of Fame, where they make you pick a team, you got to go in as a member of a team. Pro Football Hall of Fame, you don't have to go in and say, well, I'm going in as a Patriot or a Colt. But yeah, we know where Adam's heart is. He's going into the Hall as a Colt.
1: Coming to you.
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0: More than 3 in 10 saw at least a 75% reduction in the number of inflamed nodules and abscesses, with no increase in abscesses or tunnels at 16 weeks, versus around 3 in 10 and around 2 in 10 taking placebo, respectively. 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

0: Q95, 1 week from tonight. Yeah, great double bill. Skynyrd and Foreigner at Ruoff Music Center. And we're going old school. If you're in the lawn, show us your cue, and you could get upgraded to Gunner's best seats of summer. I'll be out there if I see you wearing a Q shirt, got a Q sticker on your freaking forehead or something. You might end up down in the pavilion. Pretty cool. 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
1: 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Hey, it's Battle. There is a list going around of wrestling's heaviest stars. The heaviest wrestler of all time, Haystacks Calhoun, 602 pounds. Yokozuna was at 600. And Andre the Giant, 540 pounds. Yeah, Big Show, Vader, Rikishi, and King Kong Bundy are also included on the list. Who do you think is the greatest big man in wrestling history? 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
1: I have so many questions after reading this. 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A family says a dealership sold a used Mini Cooper to their 74-year-old relative who is blind and also has a mental disability. 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Wouldn't that be the telltale sign? I mean, who do you think should be responsible in a situation like this? 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
1: Hey, you remember those lifelike robot teacher that we talked about? 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
3: 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Dwight Howard and Coach Nick Young bring the L.A. 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
4: I know that hiring can be challenging. 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
1: Well, it appears that we have officially reached the point where smartphones follow us everywhere. Hey, what's going on? It's Battle. Aldi, the grocery store chain, reportedly sells a bathroom stand containing a toilet paper holder, toilet brush holder, and a special tray for your phone. An anti-phone addiction author says it encourages people to spend even more time scrolling. Be honest, between me and you, do you take your phone into the bathroom, or is that where you finally disconnect? I'll tell you what, I take my phone to the bathroom because I feel lost without it being in there. I hit the talkback mic while listening on the iHeartRadio app. Let me know.